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1: Largely dry across the UK for Thursday, but a band of showers will affect northern and western areas. Temperatures ranging from 18 degrees Celsius in Glasgow to 22 degrees Celsius in London.

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0: 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More from our pile of records with music from the 1950s. The 50s to me mean The Goon Show, Cinerama, and Toasting Crumpets by an Open Fire. 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

Here at Boomlight, we've had several inquiries about our broadcasting times. Well, I'd like to remind you that we're always here, night and day. Not like the days when TV and radio would close down as the day ended. And then, of course, you'd turn off the telly and watch the little white dot fade gradually away. Mind you, we all got some sleep.

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1: Largely dry across the UK for Thursday, but a band of showers will affect northern and western areas. Temperatures ranging from 18 degrees Celsius in Glasgow to 22 degrees Celsius in London.

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Boom Light. That's us. Thanks for joining us today, and we hope you're playing some of the songs you've listened to over the years, and some records you may have had in your own collection. Our collection, I must say, is pretty large here.

0: That's the sort of music we're proud to play. This is Boom Light. By the way, if you have a friend who may enjoy the sort of music we play, do us a favour and let them know about the station, won't you? And if you can, show them how to find us too. More music in just a second.
1: 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Now, I'm about to walk her down the aisle.
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1: Staying largely dry across the UK for Thursday, but a band of showers will affect northern and western areas. Temperatures ranging from 18 degrees Celsius in Glasgow to 22 degrees Celsius in London.

0: 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What a great decade, with ever-changing fashions and music. If there's a 50s artist you'd like to hear a little more of, then do drop us a line, won't you? 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

Across the whole UK, on your smart speaker or laptop or tablet, this is Boom Light. John's been in touch from Forth in South Lanarkshire, and John says, I totally love music. I'm nicknamed the Music Man. He says, my family and friends are glad of my variations in music. Growing up in the early 1960s was the start, and the standards too. My parents had 78s, and I still have a mono four-speed record player. Good to hear from you, John.

Lambeth. You've never seen. Hey, the skies ain't blue, the grass ain't green. 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We play a different way, not like

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1: Staying largely dry across the UK for Thursday, but a band of showers will affect northern and western areas. Temperatures ranging from 18 degrees Celsius in Glasgow to 22 degrees Celsius in London.

Looking through your messages and comments, here's one from a listener who describes Boom Light as total escapism. We're so glad you see it that way. When all the world is getting you down, just find a quiet place, no matter what time of day and night, and escape with Boom Light. 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
0: Oh, sky the bridge.
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0: Tommy, what's he got there?
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0: What's he doing with it?
1: He's trying to show you how the music goes around and around.
0: Oh, he can't show me how the music goes around and around on a straight instrument.
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1: Dry with sunny spells for most of us throughout the day, some cloud and rain across parts of Northern Ireland and Scotland though. Another warm day in the southeast with a high of 22 degrees Celsius.

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Hope you enjoyed it. 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

Thanks for joining us. This is Boom Light. May I say that listening to Fran Godfrey is rather like meeting an old friend for lunch. And luckily, that's when she's here on Boom Light, from midday each day, Monday to Thursday. So do catch up with Fran for a little gossip and a few tall tales. Plus, of course, the usual beautiful, easy listening and all your 50s favourites.

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1: Dry with sunny spells for most of us throughout the day, some cloud and rain across parts of Northern Ireland and Scotland though. Another warm day in the southeast with a high of 22 degrees Celsius.

Do you remember the old jukebox in cafes and pubs, stacked full of 45s of the biggest hits of the day? A coin in the slot? How much? It was sixpence in 1959. The vinyl discs would be selected and dropped down onto the turntable, the crackly record booming from the big speakers. It's a bit like that here, except it doesn't even cost you sixpence in old money. Boomlight, home of beautiful, easy listening and all your 50s favourites.

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Somewhere a place for us. 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

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Good morning, it's 7:30 here on Boom Light, and Derek Webster here, as ever, at 9 o'clock this morning. Now, today's the day we'd like to send you our free Boom newsletter, if only we know your email address. Lots of interesting articles to read in there, plus this month, a contest to win a very nice handcrafted watch from our partners at Wagstaff Watches. 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

0: 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Hope you enjoyed that one.
1: This is an Aero. And this is the sound of its minty bubbles. Conjuring melt in your mouth. Pure, bubbly joy. Melt into the moment with Aero's delicious peppermint bubbles. 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

0: 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It's like the jukebox you always dreamed of. 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
1: Dry with sunny spells for most of us throughout the day, some cloud and rain across parts of Northern Ireland and Scotland though. Another warm day in the southeast with a high of 22 degrees Celsius.

Hope you enjoyed that. Technology changes so quickly these days. It's difficult to keep track sometimes. It's a long time since the old 78s. You probably had a few of those. I know I certainly did as a child. They began to emerge as the standard for records at the very start of the last century. And that format remained the popular one for around 50 years.

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Now, who can resist popping over for a coffee morning? 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It's time to put the kettle on and escape the troubles of the world for a while with Derek's very personal selection of beautiful easy listening and all your 50s favourites.

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That's the sort of music we rather like to play here. Well, you know, it's the weekend when Jenny Hanley's on. Jenny will be with you in the early afternoon from Friday to Sunday with a perfect blend of good company and great songs. Do join her from midday here on Boomlight.

0: This is Boomlight, proud purveyor of music proper to the United Kingdom. 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
5: 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An unforgettable evening featuring the legendary Paul Jones and Tom McGuinness, two original members of Manfred Mann at Lanark Memorial Hall on the 9th of October. 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Former Amen Corner vocalist Andy Fairweather Lowe will be belting out the blues and gospel at Chelmsford Theatre on the 19th of October.
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1: Dry with sunny spells for most of us throughout the day, some cloud and rain across parts of Northern Ireland and Scotland though. Another warm day in the southeast with a high of 22 degrees Celsius.
2: Derek Webster, Boom Light.

Barbra Streisand's love theme for A Star Is Born. If you remember, Boom Light launched in August 2022, and that was the second record we played on this radio station. And if you remember back then, it was just me. I was the only presenter. Now, the room is getting rather crowded with some very talented people as Boom Light grows and grows and keeps doing so. And that's all because of you spreading the good word about the music we play on Boom Light. Welcome to the coffee morning. Put the kettle on. Let's have a brew, shall we? Raid the biscuit tin and away we go with another hour of music and memories.

Cilla Black. And before that, I played you Tony Bennett, his cover, which was a big hit for Tony Bennett, one of his earliest hits, a cover of Hank Williams' song, Cold, Cold Heart. So, talking of which, it's a bit cold this morning, isn't it? I noticed getting up this morning. I always go out to take a breath of fresh air. It seems to me that autumn is definitely taking its bite at the moment. But hey, that's how it goes. No changing that. Does this happen to you? You wake up in the morning and you find a song that's going round in your head for no particular reason. This happened to me the other day, and this song was going round and round. It's a record from 1957. By the

That's John Gary. I guess you could call him one of those overlooked singers. More popular in America than over here, having appeared on American TV shows in the 1960s and also on record as well. He became very popular. John Gary, When Irish Eyes Are Smiling. Here on the Boomlight Coffee Morning, trusting all is well in your world as we set on a new day. And I hope you have lots of good plans as we head towards the weekend as well. There's something wonderful about autumn, which I quite enjoy. It's one of my favourite seasons. That and spring, I think, is my most favourites, which we'll be looking forward to, I'm sure, very soon. Lots of songs you can sing along to on the Boomlight Coffee Morning today, like this one from Tommy Edwards, another fine singer. Many

0: jazzing up the words to William Shakespeare from As You Like It, that one. That's from a 1978 LP called Word Songs, in which Johnny Dankworth adapted the words of William Shakespeare to, well, so Cleo Lane could sing them, and why not? It worked very well. From As You Like It, I Was a Lover and His Lass on Boom Light.
1: 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She will.
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Joe Stafford and Engelbert Humperdinck himself, and a man without love here on the Boom Light Coffee Morning, where we're always good. Happy to welcome new listeners. Janet, I don't have your second name, but that's all right. First name terms will do with us here at Boom Light. Janet lives in Henley-on-Thames and recently found Boom Light whilst searching through her radio, she says, for something decent to listen to. I know you're a fan of Neil Diamond, so enjoy this one and perhaps sing along.

0: The Dutch singer Laura Feige, Till There Was You. That's from a CD that came to me back in 1994 when I was working at Jazz FM, and I've kept hold of it ever since. I think it's a wonderful album, nice Latin tinge to it. Till There Was You from Laura Feige on Boom Light.
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two records featuring the arranging talent of the great Nelson Riddle, Linda Ronstadt. And before that, Nat King Cole with Nelson and Answer Me here on the Boomlight Coffee Morning. 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

Dave Brubeck Quartet, an Unsquare Dance, featuring the rhythm section, of course. Dave Brubeck on piano, Eugene Wright on bass, Joe Morello on drums, and something called Rim Click Percussion on that one, and doing it rather well as well. In fact, that was Joe Morello laughing at the end of that one, because apparently it was a very difficult thing to play. But there you are, marvellous stuff. Steve Lawrence and Edie Gourmet before that. And on the Boomlight Coffee Morning, here's one that asks the question, when you get older, like we are, do you get wiser? It's the Alan Barsons Project featuring Colin Blunston.

Alan Parsons Project featuring Colin Blunston, Old and Wise. I wouldn't say I got older and wiser. Older, yes. Wiser, I'm not sure. And there are lots of younger people that can teach me a thing or two, I can tell you. We'll crack open another hour of music and memories in just a mo, here on the Boom Like Coffee Morning, after a brief glance at the weather. And the piano duo Ferrante and Tyker.

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1: Most areas staying dry with sunny spells, but some outbreaks of rain spreading eastwards. Another warm day in the southeast and becoming very windy in the northwest with a high of 22 degrees Celsius.
0: Derek Webster on Boom Light.

Nina Simone and a song by Jerry Jeff Walker that he wrote about a man he met whilst he was serving time in a New Orleans jail. These singer-songwriters never slow down for the inspiration, do they? A man named Mr. Bojangles, who assumed that name, obviously based upon Bill Bojangles Robinson, the great dancer, to avoid detection by the police. Obviously, they caught up with him in the end. Marvellous song. Good morning, Derek Webster on Boomlight, home of beautiful easy listening and all your 50s favourites. Welcome to the coffee morning where the coffee is poured and the music plays on. Here's Tony Martin.

The Ray Charles Singers. That would be the Ray Charles of Charles Raymond Offenbach and Tony Martin treating us to April in Portugal. That sounds like a good idea, doesn't it? Always nice to welcome new listeners to Boomlight. Paul Worrell lives in Warrington, just up the road from where I grew up, in Widnes, two rival towns. Lovely to hear from you. Just recently found Boom Light whilst chilling at home. So please keep up the good work, Paul. We certainly will. And do spread the word about the music we hear on Boom Light.

The Mills Brothers and Louis Armstrong with Memories of You. I played you a Hank Williams song earlier, sung by Tony Bennett. Here's the man himself, Hank Williams, from 1951, and a very flirtatious song. These days, comments like this would probably get you a slap across the face. But it was a big hit in 1951. Don't try this if you're going to the CAF today, by the way. Hey, good looking, how about cooking something up for me? Not a bad chat-up line, mind.

0: Peter Polamere, and a song that was written by Pete Seeger, though it was inspired by a Russian folk song. It came to him whilst he was reading a Russian novel one day. I'm sure he was pleased that that record became such a big hit for him. Peter Polamere, Where Have All the Flowers Gone?
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1: 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That's the recipe. Spread the word. Who else do you know that might like to take life easy?
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I remember seeing Harry Connick Jr. with his big band in the wake of his fame from the film When Harry Met Sally at the Free Trade Hall in Manchester in 1991. And it absolutely took my breath away. It was a great, huge big band, made some wonderful sounds. And he kind of turned his back on the big band sound after that and went to something more of a small group nature, which I always thought was a shame. Harry Connick Jr., The Recipe for Love, and Betty Hutton, adding a touch of glamour to the Boom Like Coffee Morning. Had to be you.

0: Etta James and the Rockin' Berries before that, with a record that was just edging into the charts this time of year and emerged in the charts in October of 1964. The Rockin' Berries. He's in town on the Boomlight Coffee Morning.
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0: Peggy Lee and Denny Dennis with Stanley Black's orchestra before that from 1948. And talking about the work of a woman, my other half, Lisa, saw me coming down with a cold the other day. And instead of, you know, giving me sympathy, it was, I suppose you think it's the worst thing that's ever happened. 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She's quite right, isn't she, really? 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Enrique Iglesias.
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0: Sunny Lennox, the lead singer with a 1980s band, The Eurythmics, from her first solo album in 1992. It's called Diva, a song that Eddie Cantor first sang in a 1933 film called Roman Scandals. Annie Lennox on the Boom Light Coffee Morning.
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2: 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An unforgettable evening featuring the legendary Paul Jones and Tom McGuinness, two original members of Manfred Mann, at Lanark Memorial Hall on the 9th of October. 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

Matt Monro, the music of Jules Stein, the words of Bob Merrill. And I tell you, somebody who will be playing a Matt Monro song, that's Don Black, who's a huge fan, and he's with you tonight at 6 o'clock. If you missed his Sunday programme, you can hear it again tonight at 6 here on Boom Light. Meanwhile, I think it's time to put the kettle on again. My cup needs replenishing, so I'm going to make another brew. Go on, put the kettle on. Let's enjoy ourselves this morning with a song or two. Here's Diana Ross.

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1: Most areas staying dry with sunny spells, but some outbreaks of rain spreading eastwards. Another warm day in the southeast and becoming very windy in the northwest with a high of 22 degrees Celsius. Terry.

Johnny Mathis, It's a Small World. Good morning, Derek Webster, Boom Light, Beautiful, Easy Listening, and all your 50s favourites. Welcome to the Coffee Morning. Enjoying our 11s with a brew. My cup has been filled, so I'm happy. And a stack of records to be played over the next hour, including this one from the Beverly Sisters.

Roy Orbison, a song by Don Gibson, who wrote songs that were made famous by other singers, including that one. And I Can't Stop Loving You, which was a big hit for Ray Charles, of course. Don Gibson's song, a legend in my time, from Roy Orbison. Boom Light, and say a very warm good morning to Adele Reed of Newcastle upon Tyne. Good morning to you, Adele. I'm glad you found us. Adele says, really love the music you play. It brings back so many happy memories, not just of records that I love, that my parents used to enjoy as well. And I do love the great songs stylist. I'm sure you'll enjoy this next one. And there's another great singer following it as well. This is Dinah Washington from a 1956 LP with the Quincy Jones Orchestra called The Swinging Miss D.

I used to own that record on a 78. Whatever happened to it? Bing Crosby with Carmen Cavallero at the piano. I can't begin to tell you. Well, let's wheel out the old 1950s jukebox, shall we? Wipe away the coffee stains. There goes my well-worn threatening bit. A few buttons to be pushed. And I think it's high time we had a touch of skiffle on the coffee morning. The king of skiffle himself here, Lonnie Donegan from 1959.

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0: Two Fab 45s on the Boom Light Coffee Morning Jukebox. Guy Mitchell from 1957, Lonnie Donegan from 1959. And if you love the 50s, don't forget our 50s chart with Paul Robey this coming Sunday afternoon at 2 on Boom Light.
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0: Dick Todd, the man who was known as the Canadian Bing. It did have that Bing Crosby sound, especially how Bing sounded in the early 1930s, I think. Dick Todd, Time on My Hands. Terry Piers, good morning to you, Terry, says that is my favourite Dick Todd record. Do let me know if you have another particular favourite by Dick Todd, and I will play it for you. I have a whole album of Dick Todd's music to dip through, which I shall do in future programmes. And Ruby Murray from Belfast, taking us on a tour around the Isle of Innisfree. And here's a song that was hit back in the summer of 1977 from the Alesi Brothers.
1: I'd like

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1: Dean Martin and the voice of Sarah Vaughan before that, delectable voice of Sarah Vaughan. 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

Now, if you should ask me what's on my list of my favourite films of all time, that will be there. The Apartment from 1960. Jack Lemmon as C.C. Baxter, Shirley MacLaine as Fran Kubelik, and Fred Mac-

0: Murray as North Naughty Jeff Sheldrake. It's a great film, The Apartments. 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

words mean I am a truthful man from the land of the palm trees. And before dying, I want to share these poems of my soul. My poems are soft green. My poems are also flaming crimson. My poems are like a wounded fawn seeking refuge in the forest. The last verse says, Con los pobres de la tierra. With the poor people of this earth, I want to share my fate. The streams of the mountains please me.

0: Sandpipers. Well, time for me to be away, but thank you so much for listening. I'll be back with you if you're up late tonight over on Boom Radio with a night ride from midnight, and back here tomorrow morning at 9 for morning coffee. Don't be late. Frank Godfrey's on the way. She has some fine music and lots to talk about this afternoon, so stay tuned to Boom Light. I'll leave you with Don Williams. From me, Derek Webster, mind how you go, take it easy, and let's talk again soon.
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1: Most areas staying dry with sunny spells, but some outbreaks of rain spreading eastwards. Another warm day in the southeast and becoming very windy in the northwest with a high of 22 degrees Celsius.
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As we are now officially in autumn, that was Debbie Reynolds and Summer Romance. And before that, it was Frank Sinatra starting us off this afternoon, How About You? Perhaps surprisingly, Frank Sinatra and Debbie Reynolds only worked together on one film. Can you remember what that was? 1955 was the year. The film, The Tender Trap, absolutely right, with that Oscar-nominated song, of course, Love is the Tender Trap. So how are you? Hello. Hope that you're feeling fine this Thursday afternoon, the 24th of September. Thank you so much for coffee time, Derek. Lovely, lovely Derek. Let's move on with music from Dick Hames now. It's a grand night for singing.

Kiki Dee, you don't know how glad I am. And Dick Hames, it's a grand night for singing. It's boom light, still got some very, very fine, lovely autumnal weather. Actually, autumnal, kind of almost still summertime. Very warm. My brother came to see me a couple of days ago for just a short little visit. Did some work in the garden and this is really warm, isn't it? He said, finally, we've got that lavender cut back now so people can pass on the pavement without stumbling over it. But yes, very, very warm. Hope it's the same where you are. You're having lovely, lovely weather. Slim Whitman now. Rosemary. Yeah, that one.

0: Jackie Valentine, Venus, Jeff Love and his orchestra with Misty and Rosemary came from Slim Whitman here on Boomlight.
1: 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Then you can just ask her to play Boomlight. 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

Not a big hit for the Platters. It followed on from A Smoke Gets in Your Eyes, which was a big hit. This was 1959. Remember When, with Tony Williams, the lovely velvety lead voice there. And gorgeous voice of Ella Fitzgerald with one of my favourite songs, Manhattan, here on Boom Light. Now, who fancies a little bit of jambalaya?

0: was Ronnie Hilton, and before that, The Carpenters singing what essentially was a Cajun menu, written by Hank Williams, almost entirely about food. Jambalaya, rice dish with chicken and sausage and seafood. Filet gumbo, that's a stew thickened with sassafras powder. And crawfish pie, well, that's exactly what it sounds like. So, feeling peckish now? Yeah, get yourself a nice little lunch.
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Malcolm Roberts with a little question there. May I have the next dream with you? Or if only we could order our dreams, wouldn't that be lovely? It was Blossom Dearie and Boom before that. A lovely song actually written by Charles Trenet in 1938. That comes from 1957, Blossom Dearie's recording of Boom. Everything goes boom, my heart and everything else when we're together. That's essentially what it's all about. 1957, as I say, a couple of years earlier, 1955. That's the year looked at by Paul Robey on Boom Lights this coming weekend, this Sunday the 27th. And before that, over on Boom Radio, 1962 and 1972, the vintage charts with Peter Quinn. We love our vintage music here on Boom Light. 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

The Gunter Kalman Choir, The Shadow of Your Smile, and before that, of course it was Morecambe and Wise and Bring Me Sunshine. Because it's got that sort of music hall bouncy feel to it, you think, oh, it's quite old, that song. No, only written in 1966 by Arthur Kent and Sylvia Dee. First recorded by the Mills Brothers in 1968. Wasn't anything much of a hit for them. And then, of course, in 1969, just a year later, Eric and Ernie adopted it as their signature song, and it then became so well known by everybody.

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1: Most areas staying dry with sunny spells, but some outbreaks of rain spreading eastwards. Another warm day in the southeast and becoming very windy in the northwest with highs of 22 degrees Celsius.
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Were you waltzing around the place to K-Star's rock and roll waltz? I hope moving just a little bit, even if you were sitting and tapping your legs about the place. You know we have to keep moving, you know that, don't you? And before that, it was Sting, Spread a Little Happiness. Something we try to do here on Boom Light and Boom Radio as well, of course. Is that too corny? It was really, wasn't it? Now, The Velvet Fog, Mel Torme, his take on the Manfred Mann song.

Vandalese, Speak to Me Pretty, and before that, Mel Torme and his version of Manfred Mann's 1966 hit Pretty Flamingo. Flamingo, of course, birds with long, thin legs and knobbly knees, which makes me think of Sir Terry Wogan. Not that he had long, thin legs and knobbly knees, but that if he saw me in a skirt, he would quite often say, "Last time I saw legs like that, they were standing up in a nest." The things I had to put up with, I tell ya.

0: Mickey Nelson, Fools Rush In. Keely Smith, The Song Is You. And fabulous Maria Lanza, one that you can all swing and drink along with. Nice cup of tea, perhaps, you know, drink sensibly. The drinking song from Maria Lanza.
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4: And now, the weather.
5: Outside, gloomy skies, a persistent drizzle, and a chilly wind blowing from the west, north, east, and south.
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0: We've already had a rock and roll waltz a little earlier. That was Martin Taylor's Tennessee Waltz here on Boomlight. And before that, he wrote it along with Kent Blazy in 1988, released it in 1989. It was Garth Brooks. And If Tomorrow Never Comes, you'll remember that A Boy's Own recorded that about 10 years later, 1999. It was it was a big hit for them, not as big as No Matter What, which was a gorgeous hit, big hit, a lovely song. But If Tomorrow Never Comes did very well for them as well.
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Steve Tyrrell, I've Got a Crush on You. Before that, Stacey Kent, Too Darn Hot, from the 1948 Cole Porter musical Kiss Me, Kate, 1948 on Broadway. In the film, you may remember, it was Anne Miller who performed the song spectacularly. She claimed 500 taps per minute and also had what MGM claimed were the longest legs in Hollywood. Yeah, they kind of went up to her armpits somewhere. Spectacular singer and dancer was Anne Miller. Another spectacular pair of singers, Judy Garland, Howard Keel.

0: Sammy Davis Jr., Stay As Sweet As You Are, Here, Here. Before that, it was Judy Garland and Howard Keel with Irving Berlin's They Say It's Wonderful, a rare duet actually recorded for Annie Get Your Gun before Judy left the production.
1: Hey! 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

game, the bunny rabbits, Flanagan and Allen, and Run Rabbit Run. There's a particular field I take Barney to sometimes in the early evening, where they have quite a few rabbits sort of darting in and out of the bushes and the shrubs there, and he loves chasing them and trying to get. Never would catch one, of course, and if he did, he wouldn't know what to do with it. But it's a great game for him. To the top of the hour with David Cassidy. Ah.

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1: Most areas staying dry with sunny spells, but some outbreaks of rain spreading eastwards. Another warm day in the southeast and becoming very windy in the northwest with highs of 22 degrees Celsius.
0: Fran Godfrey on Boom Light.

Lovely couple of songs there, scheduled by our music man, Derek. Very, very clever. We had Tom Jones, I'll Never Fall in Love Again. And then April Stevens from 1961, I'm in Love Again. This is what we always say, yeah, don't believe it for a moment. Never fall in love again. Partish. It's Boom Light. I'm Fran Godfrey. It's Thursday. It's the 24th of September, and we move on with a glorious sound from Simon and Garfunkel.

How old do you think I am? He said. I said, well, I didn't know. He said, I turned 65 about 11 months ago. I was sitting

0: and watermelon wine.
1: Old Dogs, Children and Watermelon Wine, a favourite, I seem to remember, of the late, great Sir Tell. Tom T. Hall, here's a question for you. What does the T stand for? Yeah, nothing. I don't mean nothing, because that's got an N. I mean, it doesn't stand for anything at all. The T, Tom T. full stop Hall. He just inserted that for rhythm, really, and distinction as much as anything. Tom T. Hall sounds kind of more than just Tom Hall. Simon and Garfunkel before that, and The Sound of Silence here on Boomlight this Thursday afternoon. It's Dame Vera now.

0: Semprini and parakeet, nothing at all to do with the little green birds which are currently flying around London in ever-increasing numbers, so it would seem. No, it was just comes from a time when composers liked naming pieces of music after birds and breezes and garden creatures and things like that. Parakeet. Al Martino, I'll Never Find Another You, and Dame Vera Lynn, Auf Wiedersehen, Sweetheart. Here on Boomlight.
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Anthony Newley, Who Can I Turn To, and Dame Shirley Bassey before that, Never, Never, Never, Never, Never, Never, Never, Never. Now on Boom Light, it's Andrew Gold, and Thank You For Being A Friend. It was written by him in 1978. A fabulous song, Thank You For Being A Friend. You may well remember that it was the theme to The Golden Girls. You may not remember, as I'd forgotten actually, it's not Andrew Gold who sings that theme, but it was covered by Cynthia Fee and made specifically for the show. But a great song, and here he is singing his own composition.

0: just works, doesn't it? Very unusual blending of voices, John Denver and Placido Domingo, Perhaps Love, and Andrew Gold before that. Thank you for being a friend.
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Les Baxter with his orchestral take on Edith Piaf's 1959 classic Milord. Milord, you like that? Was good. Before that, Nat King Cole, You're the Cream in My Coffee, here on Boomlight. Don Black, his sold-out show From the Heart, a love letter to New York Cabaret, is returning to the Garrick Theatre in London from the 8th to the 18th of October. Getting closer. It's Don's personal tribute to the New York Cabaret scene. Stars Olivier Award winner Clive Rowe, internationally celebrated star Caroline O'Connor from Chicago and Mac and Mabel, and the West End and Broadway star and two-time Olivier Award nominee Michael D. Xavier from Sunset Boulevard and Into the Woods. So special guest star appearances at every performance, and of course a medley of Don's greatest songs, and they are great. Don Black's From the Heart, the Garrick Theatre, London, 8th to the 18th of October.

0: Dionne Warwick, and it was Elvis Presley before that, Don't Be Cruel. Coming up, Nancy Wilson and another cover of Hello Dolly. Who shall we have this time? I think it'll be Frankie Vaughan.
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Frankie Vaughan and his version of Hello Dolly. It was Nancy Wilson. Before that, Time for Me to Disappear. Thank you for your company today and this week. I'm leaving you with Aileen Quinn, and tomorrow at midday and over the weekend at midday, you'll find the gorgeous Jenny Hanley. Have a very good weekend, and you and me together again midday Monday. Lovely. Lots and lots of love to you.

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1: Most areas staying dry with sunny spells, but some outbreaks of rain spreading eastwards. Another warm day in the southeast and becoming very windy in the northwest with highs of 22 degrees Celsius.
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0: This is Boom Light, and don't forget at 5 for an hour we'll be concentrating on 50s favourites, and that covers a lot of styles when you think about it, not just the crooners but the blues singers, the rock and rollers, the big film soundtracks of course, and instrumentals, just such a mixture. 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

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So do stay with us. We're sure to have plenty of your favourites on the way.

0: 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Ah, it says the south of Spain would be ideal. 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

I just got an invitation through the mails. Your presence requested this evening. It's formal, top hat, white tie and tails. 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
1: Rain across the northwest will slowly edge southeast. Elsewhere, it will stay dry with variable cloud, while mist and fog patches may develop in the southwest, lows of 12 degrees.
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For he

This is Boom Light, easing you through the afternoon. A good time of the day to ease back a bit, maybe. What I like to do is get jobs and bits and pieces done in the morning and then maybe just coast a bit through the afternoon if I can. 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
0: It's a big world and you want to see a lot of places. 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And you deserve some luxury, good food, entertainment or the chance to completely relax. Well, there's a challenge for our destination machine. Ah, it says, why not go on a cruise this year? Now there's an idea.
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0: Ah, this is Boom Light, of course. And here's a question. Do you ever find yourself singing or humming along to songs? If you happen to be listening to Boom Light at the time, I think you've got a good excuse anyway.
1: I remember when I was a very little kid, our house caught on fire. I'll never forget the look on my father's face as he grabbed me up in his arms and raced out of the burning building onto the pavement. I stood there shivering in my underwear and watched the whole world go up in flames. And when it was all over, I said to myself, "Is that all there is to a fire?"

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There were the clowns and elephants and dancing bears, and a beautiful lady in pink tights flew high over our heads. And as I sat there watching the marvelous spectacle, I had the feeling that something was missing. I don't know what, but when it was over, I said to myself, "Is that all there is to the circus?"

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Then I fell in love, head over heels in love, with the most wonderful girl in the world. We would take long walks by the river, or just sit there for hours gazing into each other's eyes. We were so very much in love. And one day, she left me, and I thought I'd die. But I didn't. And when I didn't, I said to myself, is that all there is to love? Is that all there is?

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Oh no, not me. I'm in no hurry for that final disappointment, for I know just as well as I'm standing here talking to you, when that final moment comes and I'm breathing my last breath, I'll say to myself,

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6: Good afternoon, it's Mike Wire. The fabulous Tony Christie performs live at the Crooked Billet, Stoke Row, Henley-on-Thames on the 29th and 30th of September. Kiki Dee, the first British artist signed to Motown in 1970, performs live with acoustic partner Carmelo Lugeri at Matthews Hall, Topsham, on the 25th of October. 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
1: Rain across the northwest will slowly edge southeast. Elsewhere, it will stay dry with variable cloud, while mist and fog patches may develop in the southwest, lows of 12 degrees.

If you really love tracks from the 1950s, we hope you're enjoying Boom Light, as we play so many of them. Gently mixed with those easy favourites and true standards, this is Boom Light.

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And we shall, here at Boomlight. Incidentally, we have another radio station in our close-knit family. 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
1: Rain in the northwest with windy conditions and coastal gales. It'll move southeast and become more broken, whilst elsewhere it stays dry, with mist and fog possible in the southwest, lows of 10 degrees.
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2: Hello, this is Don Black. I'm currently taking a break to prepare for my West End show, From the Heart, at the Garrick Theatre in London. While I'm off, here's another chance to listen to my programme dedicated to the music of Irving Berlin.

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Ain't you going? To the leader man, the ragged meter man. Oh, my honey. Oh, my honey.

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Why, it's the best band in the land. They can play the bugle call like you never heard before. How, that's just the bestest band. What am, whoop, oh my honey land. Come on along, come on along. Let me take you right by the hand. Up to the man, up to the man. Who is the leader of that band? And if you care to hear the Swanee River played in ragtime, come on along, come on along to Alexander's Ragtime.

0: That was sung by Ted Lewis, Alexander's ragtime band, and it proved to be a life changer for Irving Berlin. It's impossible to get all of Irving Berlin's hits in an hour. You'd have difficulty getting them all in a week. So I've chosen most of the landmark ones with a couple of oddities thrown in. This next one was one of his personal favourites because it was different. It told the story from a performer's point of view.
1: As a child, I went wild when a band played. How I ran to the man when his hands swayed. Clarinets were my pets, and the slide trombone I thought was simply divine. But today, when they play, I could

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1: I've seen Michael Feinstein do that live, and it really is a showstopper. Matt Monro always loved singing this next song, and he always loved the line, "Before the fiddlers have fled." Here's the whole song.

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And he is matchless. With Let's Face the Music and Dance. What I find truly amazing is Irving Berlin's lyrical ability. Remember, he couldn't speak a word of English when he arrived in America, and he lived in New York's Lower East Side, which was a poor neighborhood. And yet his lyrics can be so elegant and sophisticated.

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Irving Berlin was asked to write the score to Annie Get Your Gun, and he turned it down. He told Oscar Hammerstein that he couldn't write hillbilly lyrics. Oscar said, "Of course you can. Just take out all the G's in the words." He then wrote Doin' What Comes Naturally.

0: We all loved Doris Day, and there she was, in her prime, doing what comes naturally. Also in Annie Get Your Gun is probably one of the most famous duets ever written.
1: Anything you can do better. I can do anything better than you.
2: Oh, you can.
1: Yes, I can.
2: Oh, you can.
1: Yes, I can.
2: Oh, you can.
1: Yes, I can. Yes, I can.
2: Anything you can be greater. Sooner or later, I'm greater than you.
1: No, you're not.
2: Yes, I am.
1: No, you're not.
2: Yes, I am.
1: No, you're not.
2: Yes, I am. Yes, I am. I can shoot a partridge with a single cartridge.
1: I can get a sparrow with a bow and arrow.
2: I can live on bread and cheese.
1: And only on that?
2: Yes.
1: So can a rat.
2: Any note you can reach, I can go higher.
1: I can sing anything higher than you.
2: No, you can't.
1: Yes, I can.
2: No, you can't.
1: Yes, I can.

0: Anything you can buy, I can buy cheaper. I can buy anything cheaper than you.
1: 50 cents?
0: 40 cents?
1: 30 cents?
0: 20 cents?
1: Ah, you can't.
0: Yes, I can. Yes, I can.
1: Anything you can say softer.
0: I can say anything softer than you.
1: No, you can't.
0: Yes, I can.
1: No, you can.
0: Yes, I

0: Anything you can wear, I can wear better. In what you wear, I'd look better than you.
1: In my coat.
0: In your vest.
1: In my shoes.
0: In your hat.
1: I can.
0: Yes, I can. Yes, I can.
1: Anything you can say faster.
0: I can say anything faster than you.
1: No, you can't.
0: Yes, can.
1: I can.
0: Yes, can.
1: I can.
0: Yes, can.
1: I can.
0: Yes, can. Yes, can. Yes, can. Yes, can. Yes, can. Yes, can. Yes, can.
1: I can jump a hurdle.
0: I can wear a girdle.
1: I can knit a sweater.
0: I can fill it better.
1: I can do most anything.
0: Can you make a pie?
1: No.
0: Neither can I.
1: Any note you can sing sweeter.
0: I can sing anything sweeter than you.
1: No, you can't.
0: Yes, I can.
1: No, you can't.
0: Yes, I can.
1: No, you can't.

0: Howard Keel and Betty Hutton, Anything You Can Do. This next song was written when Irving Berlin fell in love with Ella McKay, who became his wife. He said at the time he made every effort to write lyrics in the American vernacular, uncomplicated, simple and direct. This is one of his simplest lyrics, one of his most beautiful, and you're going to hear it after the break.
1: 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Smith. His family owned just three books when he was growing up. Inspired by large American bookstores, he opened his first on Old Brompton Road, London, but left the first day's takings on the train. In 10 years, it had become the largest bookseller group in Europe. High Street History.
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1: Don Black on Boom Light.

That was Della Reese. 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I love the story of when Irving Berlin first met his wife. Apparently, she said to him, "I adore that new song of yours, What Shall I Do?" And he said, "It's What'll I Do?" He then said, "When it comes to grammar, I can always use a little help."

0: Tell me, what must I do?
1: One of my favorites, Lena Horne with What'll I Do? Irving Berlin could write any kind of song, but it's those simple, melodic, and touching songs that really get to me, like this one.

Mr. Berlin said that he didn't believe in inspiration and that great songs came from hard work. He used to come home from his office in the evening, have dinner and then write, sometimes till 4 or 5 in the morning. He said, and I love this quote, "Talent is only the starting point." He must have had a nice dinner on the night he wrote

0: Ella Fitzgerald, of course, and you're listening to me, Don Black, on Boom Light. Irving Berlin said that the lyric makes a song a hit, but it's the melody that makes it last. He had some pretty wise words to say about failure as well. He said that life is 10% what you make it and 90% how you take it. Some critics have said that a lot of his songs lack sophistication, which I think is absolute rubbish. But don't take my word for it. George Gershwin said, and I quote, "Irving Berlin is the greatest songwriter that ever lived."
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1: Another favourite of mine, Edie Gourmet. Be careful, it's my heart. I think this next song is as sophisticated as anything written by Cole Porter. For any lyric writers listening, please notice how deftly he finds words to rhyme with cheek.

Tony Bennett, Lady Gaga, Cheek to Cheek. Irving Berlin probably wrote more songs about dancing than anyone else. Apart from Cheek to Cheek, there was Change Partners, Top Hat, White Tie and Tails, Let's Face the Music and Dance, Stepping Out with My Baby, The Best Things Happen When You're Dancing, Shaking the Blues Away. He always found a fresh and highly romantic way of saying things.

0: You may be interested to know that Frank Sinatra has said many times that his favourite singer was Fred Astaire, and Tony Bennett has said the same. He certainly knows how to sell a song. I suppose if I had to choose my favourite Irving Berlin song, and it's a pretty impossible task, I would choose How Deep Is the Ocean. This was Sammy Kahn's and Cy Coleman's favourite Berlin song as well. The lyric is so beautifully crafted and original, and you're going to hear it next.
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5: Beauty.

The really beautiful voice of Vic Damone with How Deep is the Ocean. You couldn't do a show about Irving Berlin without including the best song ever written about show business. This type of show tune has been copied many times, but never equaled.

There was a phrase that some comedian once said about Ethel Merman. She could hold a note longer than the Chase Bank, which I thought was very amusing. We finish appropriately with the biggest song Irving Berlin ever wrote. When he finished writing it, he said, "This is the best song I've ever written." He paused and then said, "It's the best song anyone's ever written." On a personal note, I would just like to say that Irving Berlin's music will last, not for just an hour, not for just a day, not for just a year, but always. Please join me next Sunday, 3 o'clock.

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1: Rain in the northwest with windy conditions and coastal gales. It'll move southeast and become more broken, whilst elsewhere it stays dry, with mist and fog possible in the southwest, lows of 10 degrees.
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0: on Boom Light.

The Mills Brothers and Glowworm, a monster hit for them. And before that, Billy May with Lean Baby, one of his own tunes. And welcome to our show here on Boomlight. Thanks to the great Don Black for the last hour. I'm here for the next two and jostling for position in this week's ample bag of syncopated glory. Frank Sinatra and Count Basie, Arthur Prysock, Doris Day, Imelda May and Ella Fitzgerald, of course. Big band bangers come from the mighty Chick Webb Orchestra. And later, Claire Teal Loves turns the spotlight on Andre Previn. And we'll put our feet up for the ballad salad, have our weekly celebration and, as ever, finish with a British dance band classic. Plenty to be getting on with. K-Star next and comes

Yeah! The Terry Gibbs Dream Band with Sleep, recorded live at the Summit in Hollywood. Sleep, an entirely inappropriate title for something moving at that speed, and it's a cracking Manny album chart from 1961. He wrote it as a nod to Benny Carter's arrangement of the same tune back in 1940, which, of course, you knew. Terry Gibbs on the vibes and the great Pat Moran, a woman, yes, on piano. Now, in case you didn't know it, Sammy Davis Jr., the lady's in love with you.

0: Now that's a fade. As the Queen of Soul, Aretha Franklin from her 1965 album, Yeah, in person with her quartet. Now, despite the title, as you heard there, it was actually recorded in the studio with her saying, that's a fade. The original release had applause added afterwards. I prefer the version without it, but that's Aretha Franklin in full-on jazz mode and more. And more is what you're going to get. Two big band bangers from Chick Webb coming up.
1: Any dance with me is best kept very brief, to be honest. 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

David Sanborn with Bang Bang from his 1992 album Upfront, produced by Marcus Miller, and a tune by Joe Cuba and Jimmy Sabater. Sabater? Sabater? I thought I'd put a little Latin soul there before we head to Harlem, because it's Big Band Bangers. And this week we go to New York. It's the 1st of November 1937. Chick Webb and his orchestra are in session for Decca. And a tune written by trombonist Harry White and arranged by Charlie Dixon. So this is just one of many brilliant snapshots of why Chick Webb mattered so much as a big band drummer. He's not just sitting in the band keeping time, he's driving the whole thing, constantly changing the texture, pushing the band forward, and right at the end, finally lets rip with a nice drum solo. And what a band. I mean, Mario Bausa, Taft Jordan and Bobby Stark in the trumpets. You've got Sandy Williams and Nat Story on trombones. Louis Jordan is in the sax section. Tommy Fulford at the piano, Bobby Johnson guitar, Beverly Pierre on bass. So this is Chick Webb and Harlem Congo.

Chick Webb and Harlem Congo. Now to our second big band banger, and we're going back 3 years to the 19th of November 1934, again the band in session for Decca in New York. This time it's a tune written by, well, another very important figure in Webb's early orchestra, saxophonist and arranger Edgar Sampson. Now, he didn't do so bad. Sampson wrote the arrangements too. Now, for those who don't know Chick Webb's story, it's pretty amazing in itself. He had tuberculosis of the spine in childhood, and this left him with a badly deformed back and very short stature. But he went on to become one of the greatest drummers and band leaders of the swing era, and the king of the Savoy Ballroom. This is Blue Lou.

Blue Lou, and before that, Harlem Congo, two big band bangers from the great Chick Webb Orchestra. Let's jump forward nearly 90 years to one of the brightest young voices in jazz, Samara Joy. She was just 23 when she won two Grammys in one night, Best Jazz Vocal Album for Linger a While and Best New Artist too. She's brilliant. She's got that ability to sound completely at home in great jazz vocal tradition, still sounds herself, but yeah, she's the real deal. This one appeared on the deluxe edition of Linger a While, I Miss You So.

0: Samara Joy and I Miss You So. And we're going to have some more lovely music after this.
1: 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There's only one Jenny Hanley, but she's on three times a week.
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Michael Bublé with Save the Last Dance for Me from his 2005 album It's Time. The song was written by Doc Pomus and Mort Schumann and was originally a huge hit for, yes, The Drifters in 1960. And the story behind the lyric goes, so Pomus, I'm thinking it's Pomus, maybe it's Pomus, he was on crutches. He contracted polio as a child. And he wrote the lyric after watching his wife dancing with other guests at their wedding while he was sat at the table. Lena Horne next. This is from an album she made with Harry Belafonte in 1959 of Porgy and Bess. And from it, it ain't necessarily so.

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That's from that Porgy and Bess album she made with Harry Belafonte in 1959. Lena's numbers were arranged and conducted by her husband Lenny Hayton, and Robert Corman looked after Harry's. Now, the album earned Lena a Grammy nomination for Best Female Vocal Performance, but Harry didn't get one. He got plenty of nothing.

0: Very nice. Harry Belafonte with I Got Plenty of Nothing. And our weekly celebration, which is plenty of lots, is on the other side of the break.
1: 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What's on?
2: Good evening, I'm Mike Wire. An unforgettable evening featuring the legendary Paul Jones and Tom McGuinness, two original members of Manfred Mann at Lanark Memorial Hall on the 9th of October. Celebrate guitars at the Cheshire Guitar Show with live demos and workshops at Crewe Alexandra Football Ground on the 4th of October. Former Amen Corner vocalist Andy Fairweather Lowe will be belting out the blues and gospel at Chelmsford Theatre on the 19th of October.
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Blossom Dearie with Chez Moi. Blossom, oh, what a singer. She's got one of those voices, you can just recognise it within seconds, can't you? It's the lightness, intimate, completely unmistakable. And she spent a few years living and working in Paris in the early 50s and fluent French, very much at home in her repertoire. Now it's time for our weekly celebration now, and we're back with Chick Webb, who supplied both our big band bangers earlier. So Chick Webb became a mentor to the young Ella Fitzgerald, and his wife Sally helped her too with clothes and stage presence. In fact, I reckon most of the guys in the band looked out for her. Ella had had a really tough start. She became the star vocalist with Chick's orchestra, and she was just 19 when they recorded this in 1936. First time she recorded it, she'd do it a lot more, but this is You'll Have to Swing It, Mr. Paganini.

That's our Ella Bration for this week, the 19-year-old Ella with Chick Webb and his orchestra in 1936. It's extraordinary, isn't it? She's so young, already so completely assured, that rhythmic precision, humour, wonderful sense of swing, all very much firmly in place. Now, there's plenty more to come in the second hour. Frank Sinatra with Count Basie, Connie Haynes, Paul Desmond and Imelda May. Plus, we've got a Claire Teal Loves celebrating the many musical hats of André Previn. And later, we'll dip into this

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1: Rain in the northwest with windy conditions and coastal gales. It'll move southeast and become more broken, whilst elsewhere it stays dry, with mist and fog possible in the southwest. Lows of 10 degrees.
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Frank Sinatra and Count Basie with Looking at the World Through Rose-Coloured Glasses is from the first Sinatra Basie album of 62 with Neil Hefti arranging that rhythm section, come on. Count Basie, Freddie Green, Buddy Catlett and Sonny Payne. Not much chance of anything dragging unintentionally with that lot behind you. And hello, it's Claire Teal here with you on Boom Light for our second hour. Hope you're enjoying the music this afternoon. Now, if you want to get in touch, you can either via the Boom website or you can email Claire at boomradio.co.uk. Claire without an I, Teal like the duck. I also put a post on my Facebook page and Instagram every Sunday, which you can join in with, and you can check out my Spotify page, etc. too. But we go back to 1941 now. Connie Haynes with Tommy Dorsey, Will You Still Be Mine?

sting there with that brilliant harmonica player Larry Adler, and Nice Work If You Can Get It. That comes from The Glory of Gershwin, made in 94 to celebrate Larry's 80th birthday. Massive guest list on the record: Kate Bush, Elton John, Peter Gabriel, Cher, Elvis Costello. I don't know. And from one very distinctive sound to another, we've got Paul Desmond. He wrote Take 10 as a sort of cousin to Take 5, but this time, clue in the title, it's in 10, except it's still in 5. But with a hint of bossa nova now, Jim Hall on guitar, Eugene Wright on bass, Connie Kay on drums. This is Take 10.

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the great Art Tatum with Tea for Two. And it's time for Claire Teal Loves, and this week we're celebrating Andre Previn. And I was having a natter with my very, very good friend, broadcasting legend Alan Boyd, about his time working with Andre. So back in 1989, Alan was looking after the BBC broadcast of a Christmas concert at the Barbican with the London Symphony Orchestra and Dame Julie Andrews, conducted by Andrew Preview, Andre Previn. So while they were waiting for Julie to arrive for rehearsal, Alan introduced himself to Mr. Previn, and Andre immediately says, "Alan, call me Andre." And there happened to be this grand piano on stage because Andre was conducting. He wasn't playing the piano, but Alan kind of nodded towards it and, you know, jokingly, "Andre, is there any way you might, you know?" And Andre sat down at the piano, played about half a chorus of Tea for Two a la Art Tatum, and Alan said his jaw hit the floor, and it was a moment he never forgot. So that's why I started with that. I mean, Andre, he may have become one of the world's greatest conductors, but he was also a seriously accomplished jazz pianist. And you remember, in 74, the BBC got him together with another giant of jazz piano, Oscar Peterson, for an omnibus programme devoted to jazz piano. It was brilliant, two of them talking, demonstrating and playing together. And Previn was a massive admirer of Oscar, so let's hear him too. It's A Quiet Night.

Oscar Peterson and Quiet Nights of Quiet Stars. So when I was talking to Alan Boyd about working with Andre Previn, he made this great point about Previn as an accompanist. Alan plays piano too, and that when you are accompanying somebody, that the really important thing to do is listen. Don't just play beautifully, but really listen to the singer and respond to what they're doing. Hear, hear. Now, Andre loved working with singers, and Alan particularly wanted to draw my attention to the records he made with Dinah Shore, just Dinah and Andre at the piano. So let's hear one. This is their version of It Had to Be You.

I love that record. Doris Day with Andre Previn and Close Your Eyes from their album Duet. And before that, Dinah Shore with Andre Previn and It Had to Be You. And it seems really only right that we hear the great man himself on piano. I should have played this at the beginning. Here's Andre Previn with Something's Coming.

0: Andre Previn and Something's Coming from West Side Story. And what a musician he was, conductor, composer, jazz pianist, great accompanist. And thanks to my very dear friend Alan Boyd for sharing his lovely memories with me, helping to inspire this week's Claire Teal Loves. Anyway, time to get comfy. The ballad salad is on its way after this.
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Chris Connor with How Little It Matters, How Little We Know, written by Carolyn Lee and Philip Springer. That lovely laid-back feeling means we're already halfway there, because it's time for the bit where we play a ballad or two and we all take some time to relax and unwind. And what a voice to start with, Arthur Prysock, together with Count Basie and his orchestra. They made a whole record together in 65. It was Basie, Freddie Green and band, including Eddie Lockjaw Davis and Marshall Royal. This is so lovely, though. Jimmy Van Heusen and Carl Sigmunds, I Could Have Told You.

Stanley Black and his orchestra with Love is a Many Splendid Thing. Stanley Black was a huge Andre Previn admirer too. Now, let's keep the lights on low for a young Mel Torme. With his Mel tones, they can't give you anything but love.

0: Mel Torme and the Meltones with I Can't Give You Anything But Love. But I can give you a little bit more music, so stay tuned.
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is torn apart. I'll sell it cheap, or maybe I can trade it in.

Tony Bennett, and I want to be around, and I want to be around next week, but that's it from me. There's more great music up next here on Boom Light. Thanks to everyone here, and thank you as always for joining me. We'll finish as we always do with a British dance band classic, and this week it's Lou Stone and his band with Sam Brown on vocals, and I Get Along Without You Very Well. So from me, Claire Teal, till the next one, you guys look after yourselves. Toodaloo.

0: And there's a second chance to hear that programme with Claire Teal on Thursday evening at 7, here on Boom Light.
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2: Rain will slowly edge southeast, but elsewhere it will stay dry with variable cloud, while mist and fog patches may develop in the southwest, lows of 10 degrees.

David has dropped us a line from Eastbourne. He says that we play the sort of music that used to be played by David Jacobs and Don Black. I've now found just what I want to hear on Boom Light, he says. Many thanks, David.

0: If you love the fine music from the 1950s as much as we do, then you've come to just the right place. 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

Coconut woman is calling out, and every day you can hear her shout. 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Get your coconut water, man, it's good for your daughter. 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

This is Boom Light. Janet from Swindon says the songs take her back to singing along with Mom and Dad. We're glad the music reminds you of those happy days, Janet. Boom Light is the home of beautiful, easy listening and all your 50s favourites.

There, if you are a vexed one, a dreary, weary, and perplexed one, I've got troubles, and he's got troubles, and you're no better than the next one.

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1: Rain will slowly edge southeast, but elsewhere it will stay dry with variable cloud, while mist and fog patches may develop in the southwest, lows of 10 degrees.

with much alarm. The British Museum, it lost its charm. How long, I wondered,

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This is Boom Light. One increasing challenge in today's world is the number of different scams there are. It's always important to stay cautious. The Citizens Advice Bureau recommends that we should be on our guard if any offer seems too good to be true. There's never any harm in pausing to check that people are who they say they are.

and courting the girls, I played me a waiting game. If a maid refused me with tossing curls, I'd let the old earth take a couple of whirls while I plied her with tears in place of pearls. And as time came around,

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It's true. The Crown has made it clear. The climate must be perfect all the year. A law was made a distant moon ago here. July and August cannot be too hot. And there's a legal limit to the snow here. In

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I know it sounds a bit bizarre, but in Camelot, Camelot.

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0: Oh.
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1: Camelot. 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I know it gives a person pause. But in Camelot, Camelot.

Well, I hope you enjoyed that. This is Boom Light. My name's Nick Bailey, and I'd love to spend some time with you this Sunday morning. I'll be with you from 9.

0: 1950s. What a great decade, with ever-changing fashions and music. If there's a 50s artist you'd like to hear a little more of, then do drop us a line, won't you? 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

0: Isn't it great to hear music as fine as that? And they do say that listening to music triggers no fewer than 13 different emotions, from joy to sadness, dreaminess or triumph. It's really fascinating. You're with Boom Light.
1: I got rhythm, I got music.

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We've had a few emails about those wonderful old 78 discs. Sometimes there are cases where you still have them, but have nothing to play them on anymore, as that old gramophone stopped working a long time ago. And changing the needle before each play is a bit of a faff. Do let us know the name of that disc, and who knows, maybe play it for you here on Boom Light.

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1: Random showers will affect northern and western areas throughout this morning. Elsewhere, it shall stay largely dry with sunny spells. Temperatures ranging from 16 degrees Celsius in Glasgow to 24 degrees Celsius in London.

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0: 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When I think of the 50s, I think of Hancock's Half Hour, Lyons Tea Houses, and those rather delicious packets of chicken noodle soup. This is Boom Light.
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